0: Og som alltid så det flertallet som bestemmer i inboxen min. P5 Hits på Snapchat der du avgir din stemme. 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La oss høre Not Afraid.
1: It's been a ride. 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Now some of you might still be in that place. If you're trying to get out, just follow me. 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

traveled around the world. Think where you living at now. I heard you moved to Austin, got an apartment and settled down. And every once in a while, I start texting, write a paragraph, but then I delete the message. Think about you like a pastime.

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2: Sunday mornings were your favorite. I used to meet you down on Woods Creek Road. You did your hair up like you were famous.

Ole Morten Førland. P5 Hits. Look. If you had one shot, one opportunity to seize everything you ever wanted in one moment, would you capture it?

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2: Sunday mornings were your favorite. I used to meet you down on Woods Creek Road. You did your hair up like you were famous.

changed. And I traveled around the world, think where you living at now. I heard you moved to Austin, got an apartment and settled down. And every once in a while, I start texting, write a paragraph, but then I delete the message. Think about you like a pastime. I could cry you a river, get you baptized. Or I wasn't ready to act right. 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
1: 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And I may break your heart, but I don't really think there's anybody as bomb as me. So you can